Cause out there's always a construction site, a Starbucks, and yet another broken pipe. You mean knows what me you want. It's on the hotel key, a phone line, a laptop, and a box of tangerines. They turn houses into homes where earthquakes live with car alarms. Mature, mild-mannered catastrophes, they gift each other a thousand names and take them off again, like excessive jewelry. So you me knows what me wants, me knows what you me wants, and it's grand. They defend each other against the past. If the future isn't bright, at least it's colorful. So burn the ship come spring. They fail, fail and try again. Fall off a cliff, succeed and fall, fall again. They have proven quite effectively that bumblebees indeed can fly against the field's authority. They invent each other ever anew. Still they won't have a different view of everyone or anything. Defend themselves against the whims of fate. Question the statistics, accelerate the status quo, deny the rules of gravity. But they don't use the word once dropped that might break. They do not say that they have love, for who can say? We were killed yesterday.

postcode sent with a kiss. Live location, North Circular. Starts to rain, have you seen this? No reply, 3 minutes. Leg starts to bounce, crack the window a bit. Good to be at the house at least. And when you open the door, I knew. Not seen you since August, borrowed sunglasses, late afternoon. Ironically synchronized dance moves. I kissed you under the moon, I thought, but it was actually just one of those big bright lights. And would you believe me if I said that I fell in love? I recognized the feeling. I knew you were enough. And would you believe me?

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Two cold teas on the bedside table. What kind of incense was that? I always buy the wrong one. Fall asleep together, wake up with a big light on. Back to back, the extractor fan in the bathroom begging for attention. And I've been telling everyone who listen, it's always sunny on the Didsbury Dozen. The hotel

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1: 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Are you ready?
2: Let's have some fun tonight.
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2: When he wasn't looking, I slipped it on my plate, screamed, oh my God, look what I just ate.
0: I hope we're still friends, yeah, I hope you don't mind,
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It's just like chess. 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

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And that's how it goes, that's the breaks.

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A mud, my mix of Great Dane in the pit. 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But

fight. I alone am but a negligible fraction of the Holy Trinity.